0: depending on the circumstances, cash transfer and food imports may be considered as possible responses. However, assistance should go beyond providing immediate relief and focus on building resilience by investing in local capacity to produce food and meet essential needs. He also stressed the importance of clear communication and practical solutions tailored to the needs of affected populations. As global leaders search for answers in these uncertain times, all eyes are on Bangkok today. For viable solutions, we will bring you all the key takeaways and highlights right as they happen. I am Tharinang Sakun, reporting for NBT World.
1: The Prime Minister has welcomed Russia's Deputy Prime Minister on the occasion of the latter's visit to Thailand for the 2026 IMF World Bank Group annual meetings. The two nations are making preparations for next year's celebrations of 130 years of diplomatic relations while pushing for progress in Thai-Eurasia FTA negotiations. Prime Minister Anuttin Chanvirakul welcomed His Excellency Mr. Alexei Overshuk, Deputy Prime Minister of the Russian Federation, who paid a courtesy call during his visit to Thailand to attend the 2026 IMF World Bank Group annual meetings. Both sides discussed preparations for the 130th anniversary of the establishment of diplomatic relations between Thailand and Russia in 2027. They also agreed to expand bilateral trade and investment with a focus on accelerating negotiations on the Thailand-Eurasian Economic Union Free Trade Agreement, or Thai-EAEU FTA, toward an early successful conclusion. In addition, the two sides discussed cooperation in agriculture, security, and the transition to clean energy. The Russian side highlighted its technological capabilities in small modular nuclear reactors and expressed its willingness to share this expertise with Thailand. Meanwhile, the Prime Minister reaffirmed Thailand's role as a key strategic hub in the region and presented the Land Bridge project, which aims to upgrade Thailand's infrastructure and logistics systems. He also invited Russian businesses and investors to participate in the project. With the opposition having submitted its motion for a no-confidence session on individual ministers, members of the cabinet who were implicated have asserted their readiness for the debate. The ministers indicated they had enough facts and evidence to answer questions and clarify matters to Parliament. Prime Minister's Office Minister Supamat Isarapakdi elaborated that she has prepared information about her work performance and was not worried about the allegations that the opposition will bring up during the no-confidence debate. Defense Minister Lieutenant General Adun Buntham Charun, meanwhile, asserted he was ready to clarify matters during the no-confidence sessions based on facts and evidence. He also noted that during his civil service career, he had never been investigated for corruption. Natural Resources and Environment Minister Suchat Songklin and Deputy Prime Minister and Minister of Transport Pipat Rachakit Prakarn viewed that no-confidence motions were a normal mechanism leveraged by the opposition. They urged opposition member of parliament to present their information based on facts and refrain from swaying the no-confidence session into a political war of words. They noted that all ministers were prepared to present facts and evidence so the public would be thoroughly informed. Ongkarak District in Nakhon Nayok Province is still experiencing inundations, with authorities expecting it may take as long as a month for the situation in the low-lying Klong Yai area to return to normal. These are the conditions facing residents of several homes alongside the Rangsit Nakhon Nayok Road in Ongkarak District, Nakhon Nayok Province. The homes have continued to be affected by flooding since September 25th, or almost 3 weeks ago.